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9: So, Hot Wings, I was watching Shark Tank the other night, and I see our boy Bernie Gallerani in a commercial with Barbara Corcoran, and she says she would recommend him.
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9: All right, Barbara, last test. 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

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We are Nashville's rock station. 1029 The Buzz. All Memorial Day weekend, we're kicking off the summer with a block party weekend. Double and triple shots of your favorite bands all weekend long. Now, let the block party continue. Here's three in a row from the same band on 1029 The Buzz.

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Double and triple shots all Memorial Day weekend. Because hearing just one song by the same band is like eating one potato chip. I mean, really. He just can't do it. We are 102.9 The Buzz, Nashville's rock station. The Buzz.

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Because summer starts with loud music and forgetting what day it is. Seriously, what day is it? 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

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Why start now? 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
1: This is your Buzz Around Town. 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
1: 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Because hearing just one song with the same band is like eating one potato chip. I mean, really, you just can't do it. 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

0: double and triple shots all Memorial Day weekend. Because summer starts with loud music and forgetting what day it is. Seriously, what day is it? 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

When we say we're always here for you, we mean it. 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

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All Memorial Day weekend, we're kicking off the summer with a block party weekend. 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

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You peaked at that one concert in 2004. 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
2: It's so true. 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
4: 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I'm Dagwood. Mitchell Bone on the bone phone from Lebanon at Wilson County Chevy Buick GMC. Mitchell, we might have some Buzz listeners off today wondering, is Wilson County Motors open?
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All Memorial Day weekend, we're kicking off the summer with a block party weekend. 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

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Double and triple shots all Memorial Day weekend. Because hearing just one song by the same band is like eating one potato chip. I mean, really. He just can't do it. We are 102.9 The Buzz, Nashville's rock station. The

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All Memorial Day weekend, we're kicking off the summer with a block party weekend. Double and triple shots of your favorite bands all weekend long. 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

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Because summer starts with loud music and forgetting what day it is. Seriously, what day is it? This is Nashville's Rock Station. 1029 The Buzz.

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I said you look so fine that I really want to make you mine. 4, 5, 6, come on and get your kicks. 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

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Others yell at referees on TV while sitting on the couch in gym shorts. We just do this. 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

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All Memorial Day weekend, we're kicking off the summer with a block party weekend. 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

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Double and triple shots all Memorial Day weekend. Because hearing just one song by the same band is like eating one potato chip. I mean, really, he just can't do it. We are 102.9 The Buzz, Nashville's rock station. 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

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Because summer starts with loud music and forgetting what day it is. Seriously, what day is it? 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

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All Memorial Day weekend, we're kicking off the summer with a block party weekend. 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

0: weekend is underway, which also means cold beer, then wall-to-wall rock. 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

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All Memorial Day weekend, we're kicking off the summer with a block party weekend. 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

Ross's Block Party Weekend. Double and triple shots all Memorial Day weekend. Because hearing just one song by the same band is like eating one potato chip. I mean, really, you just can't do it. We are 102.9 The Buzz, Nashville's rock station. The Buzz.

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The official soundtrack for yelling, "Hey, watch this!" before something goes horribly wrong. 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

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Because summer starts with loud music and forgetting what day it is. Seriously, what day is it? This is Nashville's Rock Station. 1029, The Buzz.

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I'm doing great, says guy listening to sad acoustic rock in a folding chair. 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

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Double and triple shots all Memorial Day weekend. Because hearing just one song by the same band is like eating one potato chip. I mean, really. He just can't do it. We are 102.9 The Buzz, Nashville's rock station. 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

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Because summer starts with loud music and forgetting what day it is. Seriously, what day is it? This is Nashville's Rock Station.

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All Memorial Day weekend, we're kicking off the summer with a block party weekend. Double and triple shots of your favorite bands all weekend long. 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

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Double and triple shots all Memorial Day weekend. Because hearing just one song by the same band is like eating one potato chip. I mean, really, you just can't do it. 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

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Because summer starts with loud music and forgetting what day it is. Seriously, what day is it? 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